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And you can win it all and still lose everything.

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This is your host, your DJ, your selector, Crash, representing the infamous Spiritual Cramp sound system. It's another beautiful day in the city. The sun is nowhere to be found and fog is thick, just the way we like it. Next up, we got an exclusive premiere hot off the streets of the Bay, dedicated to all the day one punk rockers.

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1: You say da-dum, da-dum, da-dum, da-dum, wrong. 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

0: 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You could get it.
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If only you could love yourself the way

0: 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Keeping it on and on and on and on.
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1: My name is Barry and I'm the singer in Massive Wagons. And we played on the Monsters of Rock cruise recently out of Miami, which was a big experience for us. And there were some great bands on there. Tesla were on there, Night Ranger. Tesla were amazing. And a band I'd been wanting to see for years, and I had never seen, were a band called Rose Tattoo. And they were everything I wanted them to be. They were absolutely fantastic, and they blew us away. And it's an old song, Nice Boys. Nice Boys Don't Play Rock and Roll.

are the first gay band from out of Jamaica. 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Put your hands up in the air and give the right neighbor a love hug. 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

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And when you sit there, from the other side, there comes a Kellnerin, and the Kellnerin hat ein dunkles Weißbier für dich dabei. Okay, now I can say to you, I'm only half Jamaican. My grandma Resi was in Jamaica 50 years ago, and she brought us the Weißbier. Before Resi, we only smoked this weed, you know. And we got so lazy with the weed and oh, every tired and so. But since we have this Weißbier, we got energy. But after one Weißbier, you fall asleep. And the sun is shining, and the Weißbier is working. And you fall asleep and wake up, and from the other side kommt ein zweites Weißbier. Kennt ihr das, wenn ihr ein Weißbier drungen habt, auf dem Cannabis einschlaft und dann kommt noch eins daher? Das muss irgendwas homöopathisch sein, das wirkt dreimal so gut. Stellt euch vor, ihr habt das zweite Weißbier da. Ihr trinkt es and you got a feeling everything's gonna be nice and slowly. And this is the next song about. Nice.